0: omu ya nka bibi aka na wo ya nka sane wo
1: abuna ze ze kase hunu nko a wo
0: omu ya clearly no because
1: government deposit $1.7 billion for Accra Kumasi Expressway funds protected until main contract awarded na sa anko mo ya minister di enra ya bena se Accra Kumasi Expressway ya president Mahama so be ye no
2: yeah
1: omo bi account e wo Bank of Ghana an account the mono almost the $1.7 billion and a dear tomb. And the minister Bessie Ghana in our TSS, your ma contract, no, no, you manage us here. See, Kasem Koya problem. Minister, with all due respect, Sanko Mui, ya tia tia tia tia tia tia. More opposition. Ah, moba by mu last year, and I'm okay, so moba ya moya montu tia the musician in our big push. Eh? Much as he cared, the whole into big push contract to be a whole year and in a year to Yawka. Right? And so big pushy. And now, Crown Minister and Shedan can was himself.
0: No, I mean,
1: Jamaica not just and he can a papa more and rain, come minister, Jina, who you know, actually, big push in the year you be waha, I had the end is at 50% completion rate. We were this percent, we were this percent. Now, if Ghana need who be a big push, you know, it be a other. Now, we, finance minister, and I am come was him.
0: And you're about to turn up. I mean, who is that? It was a political statement, actually, because now, so the political
1: statement is dominating.
2: Enti, because
0: I'm more generalizing. Yeah, exactly. We generalize a lot of things. Yeah,
1: enti, yeah, specifics in like Ghana for yeah. Nature. Ah, specifics in the affecting Ghana for and Shedama.
0: Yeah. And also, Okasache Kakra. About 2.5 hours. And he did very well. So, with me, Ejan, and also for 2.5 hours. He said, you do time in that impinu for no more tear drum car. No more sorry, Emma. Yes. Mm. So, he did very well. 2.5 hours. But in 2.5 hours, we need details on specifics,
2: exactly.
0: Actually.
2: Exactly.
0: Because first 30 minutes in here, you bet me a spell. Because first 30 minutes in here, you need to whip up a caucus for no interest in certain things. See the things that will make them interested. Instead, Mekai said, no, my budget statement, first 30 to 40 pages, no?
2: Mm-hmm.
0: I want to hear the politics of it.
2: Mm-hmm.
0: Now, for, you know, subsequently, now for you about the full detail. I want to my details on a project where you are starting, you do say, you are almost but then, I mean, we didn't get all of that. We only got a single figure on even free senior high school. That is in terms of funding on Waka Kope to free senior. But then we need details on free senior high school. We need details on TVET. We need details on that is education. You see, school are dying, say, you are worker, say.
1: But okay, argument, you know, yes, argument today, yes, we in your main budget.
0: It is any money in the capture.
1: Any money in the go into the main budget. Yes, you make a budget.
0: The main policy document. Because we need a budget statement. The minister is reading to us. I have an answer in 74. This is where we make our money. This is where the general public needs to be here. Because general public, no, or no, a ongoing committee sitting.
2: They will need that breakdown.
0: We need that breakdown. Muse and yeah, Nkoma, ye be in now. The upper Bisagan in is a Diana or Tifel, far home, a Diana Unia Fimwa. Probably they cannot pinpoint a single one. Probably the only one I got in any bit, like I said, or Tiwa budget, no, we say at the moment, no, we are no more the junk status. Our economy is civil
2: right to the state. I
0: brought for no crown.
2: Ghana ni ni de oda bresa ye kan no de obeka ne se oh yes se se de Ghana isi ka semo ye
0: aha
2: Ghana ni ni de ni anu no yes isi ka semo ye
0: but then say ye ya pan
2: then
1: project
2: ye
1: ye ye ye ye ye ye ye ye ye ye ye ye ye ye ye ye ye ye ye ye ye ye ye ye ye public debt or my ne car yede right edu baby a na jese or my ne car kra ye junk status because
0: yeah
1: a car yede no was even bigger than your GDP
0: oko
1: bobo sia yem famo now minister say andra minister say osi Ghana's debt to GDP enti wo fa nwuma ne ade ayeye wo man ne mu nyina now they compare or my ne e ka nyina nso ayede a se se nwuma ayeye wo man ne mu nyina sika bi ayenya bia 45% of it, that is the value of

0: Yes.
1: And I don't know your friend or debt to GDP ratio. And he over paying any finance minister say currently Ghana's debts into ofao mine car ya dinyi na boom na GDP no gross domestic product no eye nyuma nyuma hodo nyina ya ye wo Ghana wo kan nyina boom right na wo quantify 45% of your gross domestic product
2: yeah
1: to the tune of a car ya den
2: yede
1: right and that is what it is now minister say domestic debt represent 54.4% total debt. And sir, I mean national debt now a year 45% of your GDP, you know, right? Minister say oba biye mwa e kano ye umwa hudumi you know. Ya waka ya bo wagana ya wabusia ya bo wagana ha esesi itu ya huka right? 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the interest be back and see can why then amano and see so what treasury bills now ukraine be a 50,000 Ghana cedis and I would they treasury bill now you issue certificate name out now period I would they treasury no as soon you bet you will seek a button in an cast and out the boy by embassy and the idea at the amount not yet them first one so they are come with the idea at the amount good and first one year the becker hold the amount a year cut ever buying so because abai ebobosia onfa bosia no nkohye adwuma mu so okoye adwuma de anyamfa so rather no abai bobosia obobosa de akwan right e de ye schools
0: impuntunima
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1: 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Obin so honoma domestic bond or floaty bonds, right? To say cocoa board. Yes, here will be a friend of cocoa bonds. Cocoa bonds in a year in economics, you ever cast a year debt financing model, right? And see, it be a cocoa board, a pisica, a dia se cocoa board, more pisico, betting dia to cocoa, a fia, a woman in September, right? And now October. But a buy a yen in Susu, yes, he can't say that anywhere. A bit me a macoco board, a genan, and I swear to good, a busy good. Coco, no, I want to do musa. And this idea, coco board, ye amount to me, say, floated dear friend of bonds, coco bonds. And see, on them coco bonds, Nesso, and Crawford your musica ever brew. Right?
0: Say,
1: 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Oko capital market, oko wiase drama aso se oko bobosi ade free wa. 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De me cannot say. Enti next year, nyame ya aduma African Union no eye Ghana ne beche so President Mahama will become the chairman of the African Union. Now President Mahama say as part of the vision they want to say ebibre mu ha no aman ahodo ni nyina si o musika kese pa wo Bank of England right mm-hmm. na eba ni sa nso a e ma Africa nyina ho kyerye 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
2: okay
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2: Good morning, mene ya
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2: e bia e bia be free radio no se na wa ko ye ochete le fu
1: o sa amum doc
2: classroom
1: I see, but I see, but I see. Papa, you have been in the case. I'm gonna papa. Now, or a young man, now or you're fantastic. I love him so much, Doc. And before minister, be read the budget. Menu decay didn't come over TV, so we are no Adam a car say you didn't come over now. Minister, we are your best said in common. Your general view, the Enra. Minister Kai yeni nyina no e ma some level of hope ana
2: yo mini ya meda wase ano pemichia enye oku panelist omo studio ho nyina amichia omo so muti nyina ano pe yo mini ya eme se edi nkana no da ye din komo na ye se nkomo na si free the purpose of a media budget review this simple ne hu hia se wo se the act, I know that what kind of media budget review. Let me say, a statutory requirement at what kind. And with that, hope you think the idea, minister debate me a cast on the Usha minister be a year. Now, the main purpose now, what kind of woman is a media review, no, a year, a choir, minister of a year finance, or beba through parliament. Na obi tra infoni atre Ghana man nyina enioma minister no within the fiscal year eye 2026 fiscal year in particular no because en what me ye kan eye the main budget na se be ye friend it's a substantive budget no a we dey call down parliament eye November 2025 no a parliament later appropriate year e ma sika o dey call down say office odi any me affect all year through a tour any me e keka ho no nyina no grant any me e keka ho ni nyina no any non tax revenue no parliament e dey true mo say ya dia to minister me to me akoso no me appropriation no nti the essence of the media budget and I say minister beba parliament na we be twam for ni say and near my mid parliament, a year after a couple November, not only year Ghana seek a same to talk. Yeah, yeah, baby, right? A year after 2026, mono. Say, Anna, Yakusi.
1: Okay,
2: say, Anna Aka, Nanya Akano, say, Missy, Missy, and I pine back on me, Lumi, and Sunny Lum, and then here, if you come home, and I bet for soa, near Akano, you bet to me, Anya. Hello, and then it's happened. Of the media budget review. Now, yes, share a year and minister, and they present a year speech at the parliament on the media budget review. I think about there's 99 pages or so, if I'm right.
1: Yes, 99 pages.
2: Yeah, 99 pages. So, who call a year entire 99 pages in a had you back one a year, me one will look at here, and say, the Osha Aye, the main budget to send a Makana, and no minister be Chahun Funi at Rayana. In the substantive budget, no, a new man na a dominating Mupa, Aye, a buying NDC a buying, or no Ankasa, ne flagship programs and policies. A new man, NDC a buying, Eddie Tuja, say, Ghana for poor Bamana. Let's say a year, Ira, or Mampini, John Dramani Mahama, or Bayer, or Mampini to send in or Bayer, or Mampini, ameye baako mienu miensa enu mensia ne bi e tempem so e na obeya magana fo e ho atoto omo 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FMC 24 hour economy policy.
1: Yes.
2: 24 hour economy policy na o say adwuma ba ko any pie no ni pa me nsa e betumi aye nto be run a shift na ye twi omuka eno eye ade ba ko a government through the minister eye the 2026 budget no on the control eye Ghana for enim through parliament o ka say Ghana city no betwa eye 110 million na when they equal
1: 24-hour
2: economy, and you say, you know, you're kind.
1: Yes.
2: And he, let me share him with the minister of parliament, now of a presenting media budget reviewer, and can any be a crano, and can believe it, can I say, Obama ye an update, and I say, Obama ye, 10 years, that flagship program, yeah, I buy a car, say, oh, yeah, they created 1.7 million jobs, you know. 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Uncle Quibi, not yet to me a Kubiari,
1: yes,
2: to me being for Atomi, not yet Nesica, not a bear a source of livelihood for the ordinary Ghanaian. Now say, Becca, a bear Sabosome Bakuni, say, yeah, Minister of Agriculture, Ura, a Rikopoku Kupi Parliament. Emma, Emma, to be young for to turn on Emma, or be damned if you were her friend. That a book on TTM is saying that a minus of which is coming here, say 240 or 30 million thereabout, over 230 million Ghana cities, and the Aquacu Remono. One are your beneficiaries, and now one are this are a Muema Womono. Don't do one now, Kumuana, instead of the priority to say, Komo Benye or Mo, Roman Yin, Roma Tom, Binibia, and Ka, or my Arabino. Where they are morning, you know, Biaria, or such a mumper say, the Brina, the video, ascending or WhatsApp, will be a washer, Yakra, you will be social media. Papa could be the only way Kumu calling in our say, or much to know what the Kosef Fridge Mo. Now, I buy a man discuss on Phantom, me and Emma and Kukon into one with Pomo, Harry. To not me share any more say, be a monster. And cast such a policy. Yeah, the Ghana taxpayers' money, over 200 million Ghana cedis, ako remedy. 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A hair fa and a need now. Na hair fa na mimi be fee. And he said, Mr. Speaker, and maybe I may be a dinner there. Mr. Sika, na de ba de na na oyi wo ni show no so awoye. 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Nti wo se ya otwa eye a gloom picture of any 2022 macroeconomic indicators. We and what did we say? One on one implemented sound economic policies and to a beam on a per capita income. As we a cost row, a copy at $2,800. Okay, can't answer monan. Now, the enemy can say, the non minister to say, yes, send your can see Panathagana Funya a better picture. Na enka wo se bibia on inherited fee bibia na economy ni gina on wo be fae no e ho na no se ku chanfo ni
1: mai which is at the time I swear o mampanyi mahama in on the 12 on the 7th of January 2025
2: na
1: any matter saying yes
2: na any matter saying
1: okay
2: e ho and na wo se ku chanfo ni free na on wo be fae ni de ne de ne wa ya actually assess annulment no o se ye bona aso. Into another okay, maybe say, and yeah, maybe to say per capita income and become a kid that I cost room. Now, per capita income, yeah, Mr. Sika would be away economist, you know, what you might say, but if I'm swimming right with you for almost 8 years, per capita income on the interesting. Per capita income, literally, your fat gun and security, your free gun and my million are autocastle when you find yourself gross domestic product, and I said GDP. Na ye bi sika bote ato ano ye bi sika bote ato ano a anai kekene nyina bom ne ye sika bote a na ye fa nipa dodo a ewo Ghana maemu ha na ye de divide e ye sa GDP na ye nyina ene mu se minister eno do onwa se budget metemetini ye ha e mi se wo ka bi se GDP ya rebase no e yusu e ye 2023 e ye prices mi e se wa ne se the GDP calculation with the 3-4-5 times a year, GDP calculation. You have maybe a tumor. Now, if you saw a 2018 prices, and you also have a stable year, and then you used to a year, said you become so GDP, my economy, no more ability, and only a share, may you use to say, yeah, no. Na ye the prices no e boa na ye ton ne o ma safe no na ye the at times e ne o ma ye ye ne ne e boa e ne o ma ye ye ne ne dudu wo ho e no ye di calculate e ye the GDP no enti no ye rebase GDP no ni ye you to e be at 2023 at prices for that the actual answer say o fa 2018 na ye be at pure water e ye 20 pesos. Over 2023, pure water any 20% with him. If you see on pure water any 50%. In terms of all multiply a year 50% by the number of pure water water one, we see kind of a quite more action a year 2018 now pure water any 20%. Every part now a pure water no bag in the door and the sign the door now water and one water on, but the number price changes, you know. Which is also as a result of inflation, you know, na ama usikano ekosro. Se kobane sa, na ukikende nyina boom. Na u divide by nipame ewo o mine muna. All things being equal, no, the per capita no,
1: ebe kosro.
2: Se eno ekosra, it is not necessarily to tell us there, se biyo, abayme aye bibis ronko, enuntina ama sa per capita yi akosro. Nye mounu su potokase muna, ye kane se, the per capita is a crude measure of livelihood and as a well-being of the individual. He can't say one another can cast them on I said, we find the total GDP. Now we find the power gun and maybe now the a child. Let's say only 2,800. The extra one is the offer gun and baby. And ye be our Sika Onya about $2,800, Mr. Sika. Ye me say, I want to say, you think Ghana be Miana. Eh, no cray. Say Ghana be on the average. Where Yakla Unya Sika be $2,800.
1: And the
2: end of Miana Cressa. And to me, you so potocas and say, and you crude measure. And now a signal. But the only enugina so. No, the country and say, you know, I'm a homodia. And no, economists, you know, you did too much. I am not a year because and a true reflection of the economy. And then, also, Minister, I can say, and your gross international reserve, you know, you see, I am the actor. said that you be no so you need to be you need to be the atosono. And also a catch say about with the ensure say Anya Kunano Ghana Ebenya brought in international reserve no a be say Bosonian or say at least 3 months.
1: At least 3 months. A month more five months.
2: Thank you, Minia. A hooker cranona, a host with several problems with the picture minister at Tintiano. On Seminia. At the time, a year NDC are buying a BG 2 million and answer yet, swear one in. No. Now, gross international reserve, no. Now, a year $8.98 billion. Now, you the equivalent of 4.1 months import cover. That means Bosumi Bako, and then I watch him, Bosumi N9. And then I watch Baku. It's not a bro, a year, for the same estimate, a minister, now Casaprase, on an abandoned opinion. And between the 3 to 5 months, you know, I'm the government, you know, a year and this year by Ebano. That threshold, you know, a order that. Ah, and yes, and that is below that threshold.
1: Okay.
2: That is 4.1 months, a bro, a year the minimum threshold, you know, so. I am a phono, except we have 3 months, okay, and until a minister, a use 3 months as its minimum. Until we need enough 4 months, and it's a whole PK economy, and we're on the app. What do you mean, 2020 as two? Now, from the champ, we need to make a meeting of maybe a woman between 3 to 5 months. Why is this long for daddy? He said, you're obeying heritage, you know, now you're 4.1 months import cover. A BMO, so. Minister, if a champ for you say, the offer a year, but a year about we buy now. On one can policy, sir, or the ego a quema, and no, no, a das ronco, and one a mass, yea, a year near your furniture stability, a yin, you know. And also, no, Mr. Speaker, many, Mr. Minister, yea, a drink, a crack, a walk. Mr. Chumu say, yes. A bani a ye entwa twa so nti MPP a bani abe yibi. And the NDC a bani aba no musu yibi. Inti ni entwa twa so no. And no, and the edu ya be drew de ene yitine. The entu ni kubasa e ye wuba ye ni ye wa ye bosu ni afiba akone bosu ni insiano. And no ne diya be yitine. Because Mr. Speaker, we are economy see. Ye wubi yibi ya ye friend is your policy lag. Policy lag na asia treten. They are saying that they are going to be to me implement policy. And they are not a home for someone. So I'm buying all the policy to come by in that way. Now, if you are buying from a banner and will be repeat returns. Policy like you believe here, media. A billion a debt restructure. Debt restructure near you, media, for Becaya. A year abandoned on the shaft here. I restructure about 98% of government's total debt, both domestic and external. Obekaya, in Enuntino, about $5 billion external, no, yet the chair in principle, said the Achegana. Only about $4.7 billion. Na a interest payment, and also no, your tier so bad from bad year between a 5%. Na a BMU so bra was in Kiditriano, so no, your third page Muduko 2032. And also my savings of about $4.7 billion. Let's say this, I'm quite a bit over $10 billion. When you know a car, now it wasn't a Ghana by place, you can't even cook here, and no, yeah. And another young woman, and they said, "Woman, you have the said the much greater fiscal space, no? Now, who to me says, can also think I could track, no? Who to me, and it's a set a year project, and I know maybe, and ordinary, you know, Kaboka could be set a year, not any who to me, yeah. Who to me, the kind of me say, and your whole politics are we in, and then on quantity, and I'm here going to be the baby, and then so. And I'm here to be a itna in me. A PMO, Minister Star can say, or mobile, you know, or my baby news and taxes, if you want, and also a company, and I'm not economy, no, it's an announcement. I want to be a no, I am in Akakra. Now, I am no crest yet, a COVID 19 levy, or my year from Senator Idiunkomo, a year no crest, a year e-levy, electronic transaction levy, or my year floor, and also a crest, emissions levy, and put the end of the day, but. Omayi efluo, and also aya no kre. Na, as long as you baby say, I want to say, the only at the same time, the government, you know, after introducing new taxes, 8% tax on petroleum products, your friends in the full tax, maybe a couple. Then you know about one city per liter of food. Then you know a 12 fra. I buy me a 12 if you want, or this are 20 so Abba Besho, and your growth and sustainability levy. I buy me PDMO about 2% from 1% to 3%. This is through any mining companies, and then you can come on first. So I win ya. I know what trouble the cobbler to 2029. When you know a 12 fra. I only trust a true that the moon was sized through the back door at the buyer. And the moon so a non-life insurance, and your properties, travel insurance, and also a money introduce tax of 15% on non-life insurance. And no, by 10 July 2025, no, that's a true win, you know, a buyer, and also, then come in at the end of the day, Minister Chak, I'm for you, and come in to our for me, and the Ghana for the Ghana for who send the assembly here. But why, yes, sir, or can one side and on the other side to be room. The BM Minister and the Council, the Minister to or Saka say, and yet a buyer, and the policy, the other, and yet reserve acceleration. One more edible make you say a reserve, no, it looked to me upon an impine, it's true, and a gold reserve to any account. Maybe, you know, the idea of buying gold to boost any international reserves, you know, any MSIB, any paper, would never kind of say the novel thing was seen somewhere in 2022, 2023, a bra, a core crisis, you know, and then also, I can be sharing with the minister. Aha, any fever. Now, saying I am so yet, Tremu Aye, not me, Amana Ayakasi. Very enemy personal observation about any minute and presentation. Oh, yeah.
1: Very well. Doc, very extensive. Anna, what to me, Ama Yate near Badi Biasi. But the mini would be tracked to na Major Ma Wakoye Wajumano. Yes, a bano a buying sika or this scene and isha or bejina fimo, which is the revenue generation bit of the budget. We are halfway into the year. And Ram Minister said indeed they are on track. But utie the akosuna utie expert to say one kasa. My impression is revenue generation, no, there is a shortfall. What it means in any say they are buying a dear sin and this one is no and yeah dear wood drew who cry. A cobane sa a buying new ma who do assess a way ye project a hood or policies a hood as a implementing on Ninjinano a better train in Asekakra. But and what your minister and so say they are on course with revenue generation and Tino and Sese Gun and EBIM Sesheno.
2: India, oh, say, and that you didn't call me catch up, say. Many more would be a man coming back to say, and come minister, and come media budget review of the cane, and come my and not possible not to say, revenue generation, you can set your budget to ABR a year 200 million Ghana cedis. Out of the 200 million Ghana cedis, you to me add the ABR 150 million Ghana cedis. But send me a one castle kind of minister, and to me and chapter and for you, man, say, your occasion and I say we are on course. We are on course. No, what percentage in the HMI today? We are on course, a very broad statement. We are on course, maybe a but also, me know me a economist, and they say economics lies in the figures. And I mean,
1: as a little.
2: Because economics is not grammar, it is not English. Look at what we are on course. Carry entry Ghana for. It's maybe sharing with the minister and genius said we are on course. Let us set anchor. Oh, say, in terms of the expenditure, no, so no. When to me, I'm a young chap.
1: Hello, Doc.
2: The total expenditure, me cut me, you know. Say, and I'm cut me, in terms of releases, in the releases, me cut me, you know. Say, and I might say, and I'm catch up before a minister ever called parliament, you know. That total expenditure is about 12.3 billion. They about 12.3 billion. Na total releases in the age of 7 billion. Now, actually, will say, the offer a net expenditure minus a lending. Now, short one year over 21%. And also, like I'm sharing with the minister, that the camp specifically on the variable and that's a value. Yeah, you can watch me to say we are behind it. The BMO said we know can air capital expenditure once more. And also you will say in terms of releases, you know, and also now we are behind by about 42% in terms of releases. And also because Minister promised say on that spending about 12 point something billion. Mm. And so you hear Muno, let BS 7 billion and an abino a release. And also now Michelle think a minister and they can want them. And also minister and can want them. So and he said when you know the minister escape schedule. Now the case oh we are on course I mean here that's mean to me any GD was
1: okay. Look, my name now I said now pay. I'm highly grateful. Thank you. And to Dr. Frank Bano, or your lecturer, senior lecturer with your GEMPA economics department. And I don't pay any no Eddie and Komono now. Abena,

But I'm having fun, so that be Edu Park, na Edu Park, aba enti. But your mofra, one more year ready. One more brass says, so we go senior high school, you know. But your way, your mommy, we a jar. And how Hosa is answered, a Jumana Nanka cane would be good just so I Edu Park Adaroba, Pacho, one more yenida, Edia Mount. Edu Park in Tin, Pacho, Ubana, your boarding house, as I said, what tonne trunk, a chop box, mattress, pillows, a hood one, and near my hood where come one. A bit me, I want it to me, comfortable, and boarding house. Edu Park side of pay, dial *713*821#. *713*821#. 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So, now we are over, but your over there, and when you know, more register here. Yeah, obey you know, and it's a press or somebody who could score for receipt, you know, and it's kind of what you and all receipt. And then see, you know, M. Mano, I think we drew school move out, one fan tree, what it's rep boarding house, or then your ma will be here, you know. But you didn't know, Edrew Honda, 80 and one said, yeah, dear man. Same of Friday, because I don't hear.

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And I say, we'll call a year www.edupakgh.com. So that what to be a register. I'll pay for Edupak for 0507 000752 and I'll pay 0508 644 802.

A mobile phone, I crown a boil connect you to the rest of the world. Now, am I want to make capture special moments? Wako event, I hold to our parties, I hold to weddings, I hold to a person who try to make a crack. But your phone, I crown, and one I'll be who say, Huniapa. The special moment, any occasions are about person celebrating the winning good memories in an arrow. But your ninja and a coffer by any for him, no, and he said, phone near papa, put me yes, I dear money. And I will create memories.

Global Prime Week is here from the 27th of July. The 9th of August. But your compu gun as a main country, sir. 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

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I don't pay for home money. Now send you one more WhatsApp message. It was 02431.

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show and ma will need no a year we see we see ya. 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Oh, my, you need no idea. 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Na mo pe glasses a hold one in na no adopay. Frederick Adaroma, Oba, wo papa pa e wo hwa. E meche ye e de amount. DVLA open license, yes, e koye eye test na fa result in the bra. Ko Frederick na wo mo quality machines and materials. Ba chom de beye test ni na no e de amount. Adopay Frederick say me new nkomo say we are sorry, we ye cool fan club, keep fit club. Oye school na open say ye boa o na ye health screening na ye screening kofu ani e de ma wo mo a ado pe sa kwenye ni nyina no e wo hofre wo mo 0244982821 0244982821 na one e ye Fred Rich Eye Optical Services for any

0: I Dr. Bano actually said me where we need you. 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
1: Yeah, no, no.
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2: So and the iron also so dear say obey here baby cramp on us wo miami bubble so I would do yeah no or your request or order near the abadi.
0: But my before of course make a crack. Well, I guess I don't pay over woman 0556692445.
1: 0556692445.
2: More
1: friends, so now more
0: friends. Hello, good morning.
3: Good morning.
0: I know nothing to say.
3: I'm
0: here, pa. Hello, good morning. Menfa, just one or two be enka honi enko. Hello, good morning.
4: Morning, Mr. Speaker.
0: Yes, sir. We didn't even be a free bonnet tell. Why? 5 seconds.
4: Mr. Speaker, may a taxi driver ready and Mr. Obebele, Paucho. Said the Muye Jumapa, Modem Amangan and Paucho Bebele, and Petri has sent to a new Kakra.
0: I bonnet tell now, Brenner. Hello, good morning.
5: Hello, good morning.
0: But you didn't be a cassette free. Yes, 5 seconds.
5: Isaac, I swear, peace
0: out. Isaac Bonito.
5: Mr. Speaker, Mr. Winning and I call me Obi. Nay, I've been a abla le go.
0: Isaac, better I say. I know, but you have been a kiko. Ose.
2: Mama, why have you not gone out and done something? Since I said to me, I don't know any campaign. today I'm just saying me boy Isaac. Because I'm running you now. They have now Lego. I'm going.
0: Hello, good morning.
4: Honorable
0: Speaker. Yeah, I was 5 seconds later now.
4: And then Yano. Can anyone come up for budget? Yes. Now, who is soon in a case for now? Crab of which I will say, yeah, I want to organize another. Now, Mr. Speaker, make me so Monday, Yamia Duma. She don't mind your client.
0: Now, Monday, they have about my mamma time.
4: Yanka, media, Kuku, a Kafuna from Honomony, dear. A yummy man can't name a boy. Pam goes to discover more man.
0: They are
4: more quaffle, Miss Fair, media mean quiet, my by. The young yummy, the Mecca, Sana Yawza, Mimitini, the dear Mimi Life One, and I miss the Santa, the dear Sana Mabas, it's an AFR.

0: Major, your last call, I would never be a cause free.
1: Mr. Speaker.
0: Yes, sir.
1: Major, you're coming now, Mwakwa, and the Cassafi S. Boy, Ewa, and you're trying to constituency.
0: Now, I'm body turning your call.
1: Mr. Speaker. Mr. NDC, I'm by a strong, omnis just for once. Okay, I'm not just a matter of parliament, say. I'm supposed to be a catcher and say. I have 4 minutes for no way, 15 months. I pay with Jomka. Now, the Kuya phone, I have some Kuya in Jomka. I get the other face coming with Jomka.